taking her children away, because they said she was not a good mother. They're taking her children away, because she was making it with sisters and brothers and everyone else.

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Plucked her eyebrows on the way, shaved her legs, and then he was a she. She says, hey babe, take a walk on the wild side. Said, hey honey, take a walk on the wild side.

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New York City is the place where they said, hey babe, take a walk on the wild side.

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I said, hey, babe, take a walk on the wild side.

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I said, hey babe, take a walk on the wild side. I said, hey honey, take a walk on the wild side. And the colored girls say,

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Find the streetlight, steps out of the shade, says something like, you and me, babe, how about it? Juliet says, hey, it's Romeo, he nearly gave me a heart attack. He's underneath the window,

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They both were streets of shame, both dirty, both mean. Yes, and the dream was just the same. And I dreamed your dream for you, and now your dream is real.

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When you move ahead, you can never look back. The time has come when you gotta break free, to make the choice to be wild, to be happy, have fun, and don't let your mind go flat. That's the bottom line, and that's where it's at. Grab it, taste it, hold it, make it. 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Life is short, no time to be lazy. Get on your feet, it's time to get crazy.

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Show the world you don't give a damn. 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Don't be afraid to say what you feel. 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Let your mind control your movement. Who cares if there's no room for improvement? Jump, shout, dance, scream, act the way you act in your dreams. Remember this when it all seems hazy. Get on your feet, it's time to get crazy.

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This is no time for private vendettas. This is no time to not know who you are. Self-knowledge is a dangerous thing, the freedom of who you are. This is no time to ignore warnings. This is no time to clear the plate. Let's not be sorry after the fact, and let the past become our fate.

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Ladies and gentlemen, please give your best welcome for Paul, Pat, Nuno and Gary.

0: 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We're coming right for you. Look out. It's the little things. It's the little things. Here come the little things.
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0: That was a David Bowie song. Okay, but here's another one I could screw up.
1: What is it?
0: Am I gonna do this by myself?
1: Yeah, you should do it by yourself. Do it by yourself.
0: Okay, well, I think I'll try it in a different key. I'll try it in the normal key.
1: Yeah.
0: If it sounds bad, these people are just gonna have to wait. We'll do it.

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You sell for the place that you live. Where did Picasso come from? No, Michelangelo is coming from Pittsburgh. If art is the tip of the iceberg, I'm the part sinker below.

Okay. You know, Fernando's playing a bass, it looks like a bass. You're playing a guitar and it sounds like a piano. So the point here, nobody's playing it off stage. So we don't have any tapes off stage. We don't have any loops off stage. Every fucking note you hear is us right in front of you. You get it? Live, we're live. Nothing up my sleeve, baby, I don't have any. When you're growing up in a small town, bad skin, bad eyes, gay and fatty, you know, gay and fatty, people look at you funny. When you're in a small town, you know, my old man, he worked in construction. It's not something for which I was personally suited. Oh, yeah? Oh, yeah? So what's something for which you're suited? Get the fuck out of here.

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You know, you'll grow down in a small town. There's only one good use for a small town. You know, as we're traveling across the United States, I've been taking a survey, depending on where we're playing, and I kind of wanted your opinion about that, except I think you're all from New York in the first place. So, I mean, so there's almost no point, right? But just to complete my survey, which will be published in the Biblical Quarterly, you know, at Washington. So, do you think this is a small town? Yes? And no? There you go. Nice to know there's somebody from Long Island here who drank the water. You know you gotta leave.

0: How'd you manage that? That's amazing. That's pretty good.
1: Can I light a cigarette? Okay, come on.
0: I mean, I've really cut down. Come on, I used to be, you know, arriba. Yeah, okay. Used to smoke what? A pack of cigarettes every set?
2: This is the way you make a broken heart.

And his wife has been with Rosie in the parlor where it's cozy, watching telly, doing dishes, patching pants and making wishes. And he'll say, Bill should have wired, and not tonight, dear, I'm too